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0: 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It's inside of a previous burn. Engine 34 will be out investigating, establishing 54 IC. Squad 61, go ahead and park in front of us.
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0: National City Truck 34. Medical alert alarm. 6 Charlie, 6 Delta. 650 East 14th Street. Teleku Senior. Unit 312. Cross Streets, F Avenue, and Highland Avenue. National City Truck 34. 6 Charlie, 6 Delta.
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0: 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Medical alert alarm. 6 Charlie, 6 Delta. 650 East 14th Street. Teleku Senior. Unit 312. Cross Streets, F Avenue, and Highland Avenue. National City Engine 34. 6 Charlie, 6 Delta.
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Medical alert alarm. 6 Charlie, 6 Delta. 740 Bay Marina Drive. Goody's Bar and Grill. Cross Streets, Interstate 5SB on ramp, and Cleveland Avenue. National City Truck 34. 6 Charlie, 6 Delta.

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0: 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Medical alert alarm. 6 Charlie, 6 Delta. 740 Bay Marina Drive. 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Cross Streets, Interstate 5SB on ramp, and Cleveland Avenue. National City Engine 34. 6 Charlie, 6 Delta.
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1: You have it, you.
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2: 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We're just wondering on a callback, is there a specified letter before the number? There's multiple 22s at this facility, however, there's varying letters beforehand.
0: Squad 61, that's a negative. I can attempt a callback. Okay.

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0: Hi, sir. Can you please switch to this medic 52 on hospital delay?
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CHPH is regular for approximately 20 minutes for westbound 94, southbound to the southbound 15 connector. One more time, CHP is issuing a signal from the westbound and eastbound 94 to the southbound 15 connector, closed for approximately an additional 20 minutes.

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0: 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Cross streets, East 02nd Street, and East 03rd Street. National City Engine 34. 6 Charlie, 6 Delta.
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1: Eagle, if you're able to start with us for a pedestrian northbound 5 north of Oceanside, we've been getting multiple reports on him for the last hour or so, and he keeps hiding behind bushes and then goes back onto the freeway.
2: Fire northbound 5, what's this, cross?
1: North of Oceanside was the last updated location.
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0: 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The entrance to this property is going to be on East 2nd.
1: Probably that entrance of the property is on East 2nd. 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
1: Featuring a liar. Igor, shot a liar. Actually, if you can start with us for a failure deal, northbound 5 from H Street.
2: So, can you put a patch on the halfway?
1: Stoke.
3: Hey, well, Mara, we're actually real close to northbound 5 in H.
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0: 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Medical. 6 Charlie, 6 Delta. 700 National City Boulevard. Ramada San Diego National City. Unit 807. Cross Streets, West 07th Street, and West 08th Street. National City Engine 34. 6 Charlie, 6 Delta.
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Information for allied agencies. CHP will be canceling the Sigler from the eastbound westbound 94 to the southbound 15 connector. Again, CHP will be canceling the Sigler from westbound to eastbound to the southbound 15 connector. Is it going to be now open?

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0: 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Traffic accident. 6 Echo, 6 Foxtrot. 707 East ST. 707 EST. Cross streets, Woodlawn Avenue, and Interstate 5 and the off-ramp. Chula Vista Engine 51, Chula Vista Medic 55, and Chula Vista Squad 61. 6 Echo, 6 Foxtrot.
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0: Chula Vista 6 is D1. Traffic accident. 6 Echo, 6 Foxtrot. 707 East ST. 707 EST. Cross Streets, Woodlawn Avenue, and Interstate 5MB off-ramp. Chula Vista Medic 51. 6 Echo, 6 Foxtrot.
3: Hey, one liar.
1: Asher, able, if you can start for an improvement 6 southbound 5 from Tecolote, it's going to be on a motorcycle.
3: We're switching over, which mail to set up a patch.

0: Okay.
1: There was this eastbound first dude. We're pulling through. I don't know if you guys are Buffalo Airborne.
0: We were planning on Charlie. Do you know what frequency to work off of? Medic 51 from NG 51. Jack Tech Roll.
1: They're on orange now. We're going to try to set up a patch here, but we're heading that way. From air basis.
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1: I copy, eastbound 8 on Texas. Able to pass on LA Shuttle Command.

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5: Robert Fry, give me a supply sports bike. We're going to be eastbound east of the 805.
1: Copy, eastbound agency, east of the 805, black motorcycle.
6: 124 Alpha Mike, Aircom.
5: Eastbound 8, approaching the 15, number 1.
1: Copy, eastbound 8, approaching the 15, number 1.
7: 7, over.
1: Port of King 7, go ahead.
7: 15, I call about 2663, 8690.
1: Port of King 7, I copy. 2 King X-ray 8690, eastbound at Carmel Mountain.
0: So we're coming up at the 8 and the 15, where are you guys at?
1: Sure, I'm going to stop on the right shoulder of the off-ramp.
8: I think that he's south on 15, Carmel Mountain, and I overshot him.
0: Hey, we're at the 8 and the 15 now. Where's the failure to go with the motorcycle?
1: I need money to person wearing.

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1: One way, copy North 7770593, standby.
0: Units walking up the motorcycle now. Speaking of.
1: Robert 5, I copy on the Waring off ramp. Is there another illegal traffic?
0: So I think I'm in custody now on the Waring off ramp from the IA East.
1: Kevin, I copy taking the custody from the eastbound 8 Waring off ramp. And I copy code 4 on Robert 5.

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0: Hey, sorry, it was telling there, and I stopped recording where you're at, and I didn't hear it.
5: Hey, but we just started up, so we can contest it.
0: Yeah, from there, code 4, stop 8, where we're going to be at the field.
4: We dropped the password earlier, Huffman. And we are no longer patching Ellie Huffman. CHP no longer patching Ellie Huffman.

0: Metro 2, this is MNA 52, 6 Charlie. Metro 2, this is MNA 52. Can you please place us on hospital delay?
1: Metro 2, copy hospital delay.

0: Report of heavy braking from the top of the road. It's over going over 100 miles per hour. They have the used out.
1: So I think it did not care.
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0: And for Allied Agency, Siege, we're going to be patch on Alino's command for racing activity on the freeway. This is occurring southbound 15, south of Citrocado.

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0: 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Stand by just one.

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1: 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Time now 11 after our closure out with no issues.

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Medical. 6 Charlie, 6 Delta. 97104th Avenue. 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

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Medical. 6 Charlie, 6 Delta. 133 West 08th Street. AMBMW 08th Street in Roosevelt Ave. Cross Streets, Roosevelt Avenue, and Interstate 5 and the on-ramp. National City Engine 34. 6 Charlie, 6 Delta.

0: National City Squad 33. Traffic accident. 6 Echo, 6 Foxtrot. East 07th Street and Palm Avenue. National City Squad 33. 6 Echo, 6 Foxtrot.
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1: 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Cross Street. Descanso Avenue. True Estimatic 54. And Imperial Beach Engine 39. 6 Charlie. 6 Delta.
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0: 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We don't see them either. Can you do a callback?
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2: Ava, we have reports of a BMW and a motorcycle racing through the traffic stop on 163 from the 15th.
3: Oh, it's a horrible wheel out that way. Is there a unit that has eyes on it?
2: Oh, that's the first one unit that had eyes on it. And that's going to be on the orange.
3: The horse is jumping.

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1: That's 10-4.
2: Right turn signals on approaching Buffalo.
3: And they were overhead southbound 15, going under Balboa now.
2: Able overhead southbound 15 under Balboa now.
0: King 7, looks like we're yielding here.
2: King 7 yielding.
0: Approaching Arrow.
2: Over approaching Arrow. All units under traffic for reporting King 7.

0: You're looking for the exit.
1: I'm merging back on to get, starting to get off the freeway here at Arrow Drive.
0: Able 10-4 starting to get off the freeway at Arrow. I had to turn off the tone for airship.

0: really slow speeds, coming up to the light now at Arrow Drive. I'm in the right-hand turn lane, so set up to go westbound, moving westbound.
1: Ableton 4, really slow speeds, approaching the light, set up to go westbound on Arrow.
0: It looks like pulled over now on Arrow, west of the 15 on the north curb line. Three units with
1: Able pulled over on Arrow, west of the 15 north curb line, three units 97.
0: Approaching the vehicle now. Looks like at least two in the car.
1: Able approaching the vehicle now, at least two in the car.
2: Robert, hey, we're going to be code 4.
0: Code 4. We'll be switching back.
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Page Good Alley, agencies for a wrong way vehicle, 70 westbound at Woodland Parkway. If you're going eastbound in the westbound lane, it'll be a white van. Again, going eastbound, westbound lane is one call so far.

0: Hasher 3.
1: Hasher 3, we have so far one call for a wrong way vehicle. West on Canada, Wilson Parkway, going eastbound on the west lane. All we have is a white man. Unknown 16, taking one call only westbound. West on Canada, Wilson Parkway, going eastbound.
0: Yeah, we're currently at base. We need a position.

0: Okay, 10-4. Yeah, we're out of position. I thought it might be close by. Over.
1: 10-4, thank you, guys.

0: PJ, where is your liar?
1: Ashley 3.
0: We're currently in attempt to overtake with a vehicle going westbound from Mira Mesa in the 15. We're passing Black Mountain now. We'll try to get further if you guys are available.
1: Be from the basement, you said
0: Yeah, from Kermit, this is Ashley Bowl.
1: Ashley, inside South Command.
0: And I copy on South Command. Please, should we be patching on LE South Command for Astro 3?
2: Hey, well, what's your honor? Is there, like, the 15 if you want us to stop?
0: Be good.
2: Hey, what are you going to... Hey, what are you going to...
0: Affirm on the orange, Abel.

0: Stable Lily South Command, what's 20?
1: L1, do you have an updated 1020?
2: Still remains 20, making a right turn on

0: L1, I can't understand the last part. Still westbound near Mesa, right turn onto what?
1: Because RCHEAN, we're turning into the Villages of Mira Mesa.
0: L1, 10-4, Reagan, turning into the Villages of Mira Mesa.
2: Okay, well, it's yielding, is that right?
0: It's turning into the Villages of Mira Mesa, and this is yielding.
3: Robert 8, we have a 27 out of North Carolina, when you're clear.
0: Robert 8, we're not clear.

0: And so we are passing, we're going to be, we exited that. He's pulling over at Alva and Reagan. I'm sorry, yeah, A-L-A-V-A.
1: 10-4, pulled over at Alva and Reagan.
2: Hey, what you guys go for?
0: Yeah.
1: 10-4 didn't light them up. Zebra 1 is at you with the O-1.
2: That's a fire, ma'am.
1: Zebra 1, and you come with the O-1.
2: Hey, well, 10-4 on the code 4, we switch back.
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Unit back house. Cross streets, Lenoyton Avenue and Rachel Avenue. National City Engine 31. 6 Charlie, 6 Delta.

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0: 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Medical. 6 Charlie, 6 Delta. 1801 J Avenue. Unit 15. Cross streets, East 18th Street and East 20th Street. National City Engine 34. 6 Charlie, 6 Delta.
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0: We're just fuel for personnel.
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information for Allied agencies. Each vehicle will be issued a signal alert on the westbound, eastbound 76 near Bodie Boulevard for approximately 30 minutes. Again, approximately 30 minutes, westbound, eastbound 76 from Bodie Boulevard. Each be issuing a signal alert.

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Ringing alarm high rise. 6 Echo, 6 Foxtrot. 1500 Orange Avenue. 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

0: message me to Asher. 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
1: Asher.
0: Asher, sure, we currently are running a vehicle, not lit up yet, speed number 100, northbound 16, Parchin. The vehicle just exited mission stop. Stand by this one. Stand by just one, vehicle's going to be yielding now. Thank you guys for your help.
1: Okay, well, 10-42.

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0: Siege Group or allied agencies. We're getting reports of a wrong way driver, westbound 8 from Marina Boulevard, and going eastbound in the westbound lanes on from Marina, Toyota Prius, and a Solium with headlights on. Again, westbound 8 from Marina, eastbound in the westbound lanes, Toyota Prius, in the Solium lane with headlights on.
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0: See you after. Well, Ralph.
2: Agent 36, you guys can cancel your response. We did get an additional activation. I gave the call to the Coronado Vale security. They advised it was a false alarm. They have a malfunctioning panel. They're not sure what's setting it off.
0: Chief, to Astria.
1: Come that in. 36 available. Thank you.
0: Well, if you can start with us for your wrong order, Westbound 8 from Marina. We have another previous email in the local link.
3: We're from base.
0: Able from base, thank you.
3: Able, are you still there?
0: What's up, from?
3: Can you set up 5 Jelly South Command, please?
0: No problem.

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1: And I go 142
0: David 7 10 10 good night. 142 David 7 10 10 good night.
1: Hey, well, in Orange, we're having issues with LE South Commander here on Orange. Okay, so what radio check on South Command?
0: Abel, you're 10-2 on South Command. You are clear on the Orange, though.
1: Okay, so we're looking now. Do we have a time delay on that inbound? Was it an officer that saw it or a citizen?
0: Abel, we've had two reports from citizens. The last one came in 2 ago.
1: Was the 2-minute-old report the one at Marina?
0: Negative, it was at the 163.

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0: Paracom, Rescue 18. 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Air Mercy 18, lifting from self-serve en route back to base with four souls on board, 2 hours of fuel, same release number, talk to you in a minute.
1: 18, good copy, docks reported, 30 hours, 2 hours of fuel, four souls, RCB.

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0: 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We're looking to upgrade this call to an ALS due to base hospital medical direction. Can you start another ALS ambulance?

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Medical. 6 Charlie, 6 Delta. 17104th Avenue. 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
1: 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We're currently at 627 4th Avenue. We intend to knock on the door, however, there's been no answer at the address.

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0: 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Can you attempt to call back?
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0: Metro 14309 is actually the correct unit number. His roommate was there, was unaware that contacted. He contacted and left the building. So you can leave all the numbers the same, and Medic 56 will be transported.
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The California license plate is 5 Victor X-Ray.

correction on the flight. 5 Victor Frank X-ray 163. It was just captured on Flock. Eastbound Washington at Granite Hills. The driver is a WMA, shaved head, tattoo on arm. Again, it's a 2006 black Land Rover, tinted windows. The license plate holder is diamond encrusted, and it's California 5, Victor, Frank, X-ray 163, eastbound, Washington, Granite Hills. 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

0: 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Medical. 6 Charlie, 6 Delta. 10470 4th Avenue. South Bay Manor at 1047. 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

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San Diego Fire would like to congratulate engineer Sean Jordan as he finishes his last shift and enters into a well-earned retirement. Engineer Jordan has proudly and admirably served the citizens of San Diego for almost 40 years. Sean, we would...

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2: 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Cross Streets, East 05th Street, and Lou Street. National City Quad 33. 6 Charlie, 6 Delta.
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Chula Vista Engine 61, Chula Vista Medic 56, and Chula Vista Squad 63. 6 Charlie, 6 Delta.

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Cross Streets, I Avenue, and J Avenue. National City Engine 34. 6 Charlie, 6 Delta.

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1: Able on Lara.
0: Naples, National City. If you're able to assist, we're behind a wanted subject for the Marshals, East 18th and National City Boulevard.
1: Yeah, 410,
0: they're currently eastbound 18th from National City Boulevard.

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1: Copy. We're currently not tracking. 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
0: 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Right.
1: Copy, Squad 33. 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
1: 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We're pretty busy. Head to 6 Highway 56 and Carmel Road.
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I'm establishing Aberration Support Group. We're looking at setting up a helibase over at Torrey Hills Park. 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
2: Chulov is the Battalion 51. 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
0: Tender 10, this is Battalion 44. We're setting up a hell base over here at Torrey Hills Park. Have you guys already established an area to refuel your aircraft? If not, I'd like to relocate up here.
1: Sending copies, that's what I'm not looking. 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
0: That's for Torrey Hills Park. I need to punch that in. You need to share some.

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1: Okay, what if I didn't fight, just let us know. 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

0: go for 11.
1: All right, I'm over here. I am just about northeast of my probably about a half mile. There's a field here. There's the ball field, and then there's a, you know, there's playgrounds that are just south of this. It's a really good grass field that Sheepmaker set up for us to be able to use as a help. And so here and set it up here.
0: And is that the Turtles Park?

0: 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Chula Vista Engine 51, Charlie, 6 Delta.
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Lift assist. 7 Juliet, 7 Kilo. 1510 Palm Avenue. 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Imperial Beach Engine 39. 7 Juliet, 7 Kilo.

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Lift assist. 6 Charlie, 6 Delta. 2142 Hoover Avenue. Paradise Creek Ave 2142. Unit 203. Cross Streets, West 21st Street, and West 22nd Street. National City Engine 34. 6 Charlie, 6 Delta.

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2: 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We're set up at the park that is just northwest of the fire. There's we're on the west side of the power line. There's a it's a pretty good sized park, but the we're in a spot that's got very dry and it's away from this.
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Traffic accident. 6 Echo, 6 Foxtrot. 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

0: 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Medic 53. We're clear from the hospital. Can take that call in place of 38 on 700 East Naples.
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0: If you guys get on that northbound on ramp, and investigate and let me know what you find. We're heading to southbound.
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0: 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Cardiac arrest. 6 Charlie, 6 Delta. 1475-04th Avenue. Cross streets, Orange Avenue, and Anita Street. Kilo Vista engine 61. 6 Charlie, 6 Delta.
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2: I copy, you have a duplicate call for engine 57. I just saw notes on line 5 saying that it's canceled.
1: Engine 60, that's affirmative. Looks like the address that you're responding to did reset. You can go ahead and cancel response for this address.
2: Engine 60 copies canceled for this address. We're going to continue over there. You can cancel engine 57 and place us on the call for 2044 Luzon Lane.
1: 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So this is squad 62 Metro. 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
3: Would you use to cancel or continue?
1: So this is 162, standby. We closed out the original call that is canceled, so we're going to reconfigure the site this time.
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0: supposed to look at the address as well while you were there?
1: Metro, yes. As we drove by it, I saw it's still working on. It's going to be dealer in that building as well.
0: So this manager 16 Metro, please, we'll go ahead and cancel this response for now.
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0: Hey, Joe, we're getting released. We're going to have the crew now, so you can head back to the base. Thanks, Joe.
1: Please be safe. 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

0: don't know if you caught that traffic. We were working a drainage there. 6431 Alpha is actually doing some firing in that area, so don't be too aggressive with your drops initially until you confirm that that's not actually something they're doing intentionally.
1: Okay, copy that. And were you working with them direct?
2: That's right, 38, 6 Charlie.
0: We were actually just working that drainage. They just contacted us on air to ground to advise that they were starting a fire operation, so go ahead and halt any further water drops in there. 6431 is available on air to ground.
3: Medic 38.
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0: 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Cross Streets, Plaza Boulevard, and East 14th Street. National City Engine 31. 6 Charlie, 6 Delta.
1: This is Shindigo CHP with a Sigler broadcast on the CHP UHS and County Call Blue channels for Eastbound 78 West of Rancho Santa Fe. Shindigo CHP issuing a Sigler for approximately 30 minutes. Eastbound 78 West of Rancho Santa Fe, holding number 2, 1 and 2 lanes for approximately 30 minutes. Shindigo clear at 1520 hours.

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0: And you moved me down 809, East Gable, southbound, and went down.
1: Therefore, can use a pack.
0: Actually, that's a firm. I'll set up a patch on LE South Command.
1: 10-4, Sergeant.

0: is San Diego City HP, sent up a patch for LA South Command report of a wrong way vehicle, northbound 805 at East Bay Mall, southbound in the northbound lanes.
1: Thank you.
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1: 10-4, breaking place, 7, hold on. And the last update was northbound south of the 52.

0: 872-way pedestrian, westbound 54 at East Highlands.
1: 872, go ahead.
0: A male sitting on the right-hand shoulder railing, westbound 54 East Highlands.

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1: 17-4 taking over the break. And just be advised, we haven't received any new calls.
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0: Jumbo Charlie, GL2, don't know. Is there any additional calls?
1: On wire.
2: Jumbo 2, Jumbo Charlie, UTL to Novell. And it looks like we've actually stopped getting calls in the center now.
0: 87,
2: 5, 4, 98. 5, 4, 98. 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
0: boy, I copy all. Releasing the break. Pushing governor.
2: 17 boy, copy the units of UTL releasing the break to governor Templar. And Asher, copy the units of UTL 805 Stern Valley.
0: Templar
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2: 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And Asher, copy the CHP is UTL on the runway.
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2: That's a negative. We're UTL all the way around. Thank you.
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